catch me now, I'm going down. And my name is Bobby Brown. Watch me now, I'm going down. And my name is Bobby Brown. Watch me now.

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Minds altered, we didn't falter. It portrayed hysterical and tragic characters in a smog-filled universe. We love the dirty city universe. We love the dirty city and the journeys away from it. We had not yet been or seen our friends, selves, chase tails round and round a downward spiral, leaving trail of irretrievable vital life juice behind. But still, the brother's blood, comrade, partner, family, cuz was impenetrable. And we lived inside it, laughing with no clothes, and everything experimental till death was upon us. And lots of things seemed futile then, but love and music could save us, and did, while the giant gray monster grew more poisoned and volatile around, jaws clamping down and spewing ugly shit around. Nothing is the same, so we keep moving. We keep moving.